Hello there, I'm Lawrence James, and it's time to keep it country. So let's welcome your country music singer for the show. Welcome, Yonny du Plessis.

than the tree. I can have all the gifts I want and never ask please. I can fly to Paris, all that's at my beck and call. So why do I go through life with nothing at all? But when I dream, I dream.

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Listen, I had to go and see the doctor yesterday. Where have you been planning it out?

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1: Yes. Come down the street and knock on the door.
0: With the star on it.
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0: Die dangen.
1: 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You guys want to hear some more rock and roll?
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I want to hear everybody scream! 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I want to hear you sing this to us. Come on.

0: Nana Muscuri met twee wat ons nie ken nie, maar toch bly hulle prachtig. Ok, The Man in Black, julle allemaal weet wie ek van praat, soos hy is bekend as The Man, en dan is hy ook bekend as The Undertaker, met tye, laat ons, word hy so genoem, oor sy swart kleren wat hy dra. Hy was die vierde kind van 7 en is in 1932 in Kingsland, Arkansas geboe. 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Die eerste groep genaamd wat hy in deelneem is the Landsberg Barbarians. 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Ons luister Johnny Cash en hy doen vir ons soos ek sê, hier is nou weer gewyde liedjie. Swing Low Sweet Chariot.
1: I've known a lot of people and I'm sure you have, maybe you're one of them, that works hard just about every day with their life. I mean, back-breaking work where you get your hands dirty. Well, it's a sweet thought to think that there's got to be something a little better after this life is over than hard work. And a little over 100 years ago down in the South on a plantation, a slave was sitting on his cotton sack one day when his master came up and said, "What are you doing?" And he said, "I was picking along on my row and the prettiest words and the prettiest music started coming to my head. And I had the sweetest vision of a chariot coming down to take me away to a better life." And he stood up for the first time and sang, "Well, I'd..."

0: $5 cash.
1: All right, that's cool.
0: All right, we got ourselves a deal. Don't spend that all in one place.
2: What's got there, man?
0: This is original guitar, man. All these.
2: Guitar?
0: Yeah, wait till all the.

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It was almost 100 years ago that a little girl, 12 years old, was put on a train in Kiev, Russia, and made the journey 1,200 miles to Rotterdam in Holland. She then boarded a ship to make the great voyage to freedom in a place called America. That little girl was my grandmother. She and her daughter Rose inspired me to achieve everything that I've achieved in my life. Her courage will never be forgotten. It sings in every song I sing. This one is for her.

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1: Yes. Come down the street and knock on the door.
0: With the star on it.
2: Come on, children.

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0: She asked for our friend here personally.
1: It's like the way he rotates the tires.

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1: It's going okay. All right.
0: You think you could have it ready for me tomorrow morning?
1: Sure, sure. I can even bring it out to you if you want.
0: No. We live way out in the hills. I'd better come pick it up.
1: Yeah, I guess so.
0: Here. Well, I'll see you.
1: I'll see you.

0: 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I can begin to know it, about that I know that it's growing strong.
1: Wasn't this spring?

0: Take You, Megan.
1: I, Blaine, take you, Megan.
0: Keep myself only unto you.
1: Keep myself only unto you.
0: Till death do us part.
1: Till death do us part.
0: What a pleasure it is to introduce to you Mr. and Mrs. Blaine Howard.

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I wrote it all out.

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1: Yes. Come down the street and knock on the door.
0: With the star on it.
2: Come on, children.

0: 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The question is, who let the dogs out?
1: Who let the dogs out? Who let the

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Because that exact thing happened to me. I went to this birthday party this once, and this guy came up to me. He was just talking and talking about it.

0: She's bringing it in again.
1: Gets her car tuned up once a week.
0: She asked for a friend here personally.
1: It's like the way he rotates his tires.

rumors spreading round. And that takes its time. But the shack outside, let's go.

dirty black cigarette. Start this day like all the rest. First thing every morning that I do is start missing you.